is sheer lunacy, but shows you how powerful sin is in people's lives. Or following his release, he mends his ways, and he lunacy, but shows you how powerful sin is in people's lives. Or following his release, he mends his ways, and he lives

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1: 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We've also added a whole range of features to bring you even more hope and encouragement every day. 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
2: Celebrity isn't good for us. Not when we're the ones idolising someone, nor when we're the one being idolised. I'm Tanya Harris of God Conversations. An ancient Bible story tells of a Babylonian king who built a giant gold statue of himself and demanded that everyone bow down to it. Then God spoke, "Humble yourself, or it will be your downfall." Sadly, Nebuchadnezzar refused, and it led to a mental breakdown and the loss of everything he had. It's a sobering lesson for us. There is only one worthy of worship, and it isn't you or me. When we seek adoration for its own sake, when we welcome it, encourage it, and feed off it, we pay a heavy price. Pride has a way of destroying our mental health. That's because we weren't made to be worshipped. That position only belongs to God. To join the journey of hearing God's voice for yourself, subscribe to our devotional plan at godconversations.com.

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1: Jamaica has been ravaged by one of the fiercest hurricanes on record, destroying homes, schools, hospitals and lives. 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Right now, they're responding with food, clean

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2: Driving down the coast with our favorite song up loud. 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

It is Unspoken and Walk With Me here on the Fresh Start this morning. A bit of a celebratory tone this morning as we're celebrating a historic moment. The Knights making it through to the grand final for the first time in 25 years. Reminiscing back on the first time we ever in the Hunter got to celebrate our team getting to a grand final, not just getting to the grand final, but winning. I'm having some great memories. In the Hunter got to celebrate our team getting to a grand final, not just getting to the grand final, but winning. I'm having some